0: Sophia, tu gestes.
1: Oh baby, I'm thinking maybe that you were always a piece of shh.

Cause I'm only human after all, and you're only human after all. Don't put the blame on me. Don't put your blame on me.

Don't be on my face, just stay on my face, cause it's my state of grace. Don't drag me down, babe. Do what I wanna do, feel what I wanna feel, dream what I wanna dream. Don't drag me.